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1: Hello, party people, this is Captain Kim speaking. Welcome aboard Benga Airways. After takeoff, we'll pump up the sound system, 'cause we're going to...

0: Radio Municipal de Adra, la radio de
1: aquí. Right about now, the funk soul brother, check it out now, the funk soul brother, right about now, the funk soul brother, check it out now.

a picture of a beauty. Stop alarm. What is the reading on the 1202 program alarm?

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Well, the blessing and the curses, yeah, I'd do it all again.

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I want to get into it, man, you know. Like a sex machine, man. Moving, doing it, you know. Can I count it off? 1, 2, 3, 4.